0: 101.5.
1: Lonely night, neon bar, candlelight, mason jar, wishing time would stop, but it's almost 2 o'clock. Your blue eyes locked in mine, I don't wanna say goodbye. I like the way we talk.

60 minutes. Non-stop country. Yeah. Juste de la musique que vous aimez. 3600 secondes de country. 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